years I seem to get through these abstract slackers who keep working, reworking, jerking, tear jerking, berserking, going mad, and on a zip when you nighttime sleeping with your jobs and all.

paintings on the wall is constricting. 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Like if somebody was closing it off at the top and all the paint was running out. But it was so pretty. They were running. 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

0: understand it, you know.
1: But it's like a blocky old teacher back in the school days. 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I don't like the bugs in school.
0: Yeah, you know, like dressing up, you know, in like stupid costumes, you know, like a jacket, a tie, you know, get a hat, this haircut and everything like this, you know. That's just like means, you know, means to, you know, like, to an end, you know, like you wanna reach out, you know, you wanna earn some money and everything, you know. Yeah. I don't really see why I should act like that, you know, because I don't have the skills to be an asshole, you know, that's what I...
1: You can be an asshole in two ways, definitely. It's not about skills, it's really...

Thank you.

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100 100 100 100 100 100 100 100 100 100 100 100 100 100 100 100 100 100 100 100 100 100 100 100 100 100 100 100 100 100 100 100 100 100 100 100 100 100 100 100 100 100 100 100 100 100 100 100 100 100 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100 100 100 100 100 100 100 100 100 100 100 100 100 100 100 100 100 100 100 100 100 100 100 100 100 100 100 100 100 100 100 100 100 100 100 100 100 100 100

0: Welcome to the first episode of An Ode to You. In each episode, I'll offer an ode to someone or something. Today's ode is for you. Yes, you, the one listening to my voice right now. For this episode, I invited some of you to send me music and sounds you'd love to hear. I'll weave those together with pieces from my own collection, so forgive me if things wander a little this morning. This is an ode to the listener. This is an ode to
1: you.
2: You stand out.
1: You
2: started laughing.
1: You
2: started me dreaming.
1: You
2: started something.
1: You
2: started something.
1: You
2: stayed away too long.
1: You
2: stayed on my mind.
1: You
2: stepped into my life.
1: You
2: stepped out of a dream.
1: You
2: stepped out of a dream.
1: You
2: stepped out of a dream.
1: You
2: still get to me.
1: You
2: still got it.
1: You
2: still move me.
1: You
2: still want me.
1: You
2: stole my heart.
1: You
2: stopped loving me.
1: You
2: sure got this old redneck feeling blue.
1: You
2: sure know how to party.
1: You
2: sure know how to use the things you use.
1: You
2: sure love to ball.
1: You
2: sure make sheets seem easy.
1: You
2: sure tell it like it is, George Jones.
1: You
2: take a little bit of it home.
1: You
2: take me for granted.
1: You
2: take me to heaven.
1: You
2: take me up.
1: You
2: take my breath away.
1: You
2: take my breath away.
1: You
2: take my heart away.
1: You
2: take my heart home with you.
1: You
2: take my heart home with you one piece at a time.
1: You
2: talk just like my mom.
1: You
2: talk that talk.
1: You
2: talk too much.
1: You
2: talk too much.
1: You
2: talk too much.
1: You
2: taught me to love again.
1: You
2: taught my heart to sing.
1: You
2: tear me up.
1: You
2: tell them ivories.
1: You
2: tell me.
1: You
2: tell me.
1: You
2: tell me.
1: You
2: tell me that I'm falling down.
1: You
2: tell me why.
1: You
2: tell me your dream, I'll tell you mine.
1: You
2: the night and the music.
1: You
2: think I still care.

the subject. A particular gesture, a skill, the daily how do you formulate that? How it throws the paper of the disinfectant away in the sheet bin. When the void is presumably nothing, rather is, in the very abstract, revelatory, the play of our limited domain. We are complementary, you said. They're waves, I said. They are particles, you said. Not simply reacting differently, but being differently with your fingers crossing your gesture and say they then forever changed. We help measure and constitute the very measurement. Let me lift your hand now. Practice gesture of a skill, the daily, how do you formulate that? How he throws the paper of the disinfectant away in the street bin. You ask me not to project, so I practice.

spits out smoke. Is his breath reaching so far? Or the smoke? Or are the smoke and his breath attached to each other? When the void is presumably nothing, rather is, in the very abstract, revelatory. The play of our limited domain, we're complementary, you said. They're waves, I said. They're particles, you said. Not simply reacting differently, but being differently. With your fingers crossing, your gesture, and you said, they are then forever changed. We help measure and constitute the very measurements. There are no predicaments. You ask me not to project, so I practice noticing. What are people interested in? Is it possible to remain equally, similarly, sufficiently interested? The play of our limited domain. We're complementary, you said. A man breathes out smoke. Is his breath reaching so far, or the smoke, or is the one attached to the other? What are people interested in? Feeling extremely sheltered.

here represents the surface of life. Surface. And we see surfaces, you know, surfaces. And about 300 years ago, scientists, they started wondering, what was this wood, and what was this metal, and what was it really? So they start looking into matter. So this side is matter, and this side is mind. Mind and matter. And the scientists, well, they discovered molecules. Deeper they went, and they discovered these atoms. And like I say, they thought that was the smallest particle for a long time. All these things we learn about in school. They went deeper, and they find inside the atoms these little electrons and neutrons and protons. And they went deeper and deeper and deeper, smaller and smaller particles, smaller and smaller particles. They found four forces. On a deeper level, the four became three. And on a deeper level, the three became two. And then, about 30 years ago, modern science, quantum physics, discovered the unified field. The unity of all the particles and all the forces of matter, of creation. Not only did they discover the unified field, but they found that everything that is a thing emerges from this field of no thing. Unmanifest it is. Unmanifest. It is no hyphen thing, but all things come from it. Anything that is a thing has emerged from this field of unity. It's oneness. The scientists know this exists, but if they wanted to get there, you can't get there. It's unmanifest. You can't walk into this field. But any one of those scientists

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I needed to find a way to start. Stop. 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

0: start. 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I need to start. I need to start speaking. Speaking. Speaking. I need to start. I need to spit. I need to spit. Speak. Speak. 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I need to spit.
1: They're sending your mouth.
0: I
1: They're sending your mouth.

0: Give me away. 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Give me away. Give me away. Give me a way to speak.
1: I can't.
0: Speak.

It may seem a bit paradoxical, and yet at the same time justified, that I should talk about silence. In this day and age, when we have hustle and bustle all about us, and all kinds of excitements and stress and strain, we all need silence. We need silence to find ourselves. Well, in music, composers have a certain way, in fact, different ways, of creating silence, perhaps only for a short moment. But that short moment determines the entire atmosphere of the composition in which the silence occurs. Obviously, I'm referring to rests. What kind of rests? What kind of pauses do composers use in order to create that atmosphere of silence? Well, let's together enjoy a session of the magic of silence.

So what is he like? And I tried to describe the wind from the moment when door opens and fresh air bursts into the room. It's getting dark and well articulated color blue. It's a movie scene. It's real life. The smell I remember.

Mm-hmm.

Buttons.

Playing Boiler Room, a week from today, with all the nice people who invited me to play. I'm grateful to get asked, not many people are. It's a career milestone that I've made it this far.

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It's quite the honor. It's not lost on me. But will they enjoy my music? We'll have to wait and see.

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With all the nice people, not sure what else to say. They want to dance. This is what it's for. But dancing feet will march to war. But dancing feet will march to war.

can be found in aiming high, but never daring to step beyond stereotypical bottom feeding. The sickness can be found in entitlement, where having not is the status quo, and struggle has no scent on the screen. Place where those unable to defend themselves in person find power in typing capital letters, simulated hostility and exclamation points aimed at cyberspace, chasing intangible validation while the colonial animal continues to feast on our future, giving you credit for what eventually amounts to

I mean, it is easier to pop it in the microwave than it is to prepare for the stove, right? But the question is it as nutritious? Striking First has its place, but what about recon? What about the pace desire to get it right before having so fucking much to say?

pelvis is whipped. Crank back to spread your shoulder blades for having the audacity to be prepared to fight. The audacity to be prepared to live. The audacity.

Good evening, it's Kinari, and today I am doing something new. I'm doing a more electronical set than you're used of me. So hopefully you guys enjoy. I have a lot of soulful jazzy house and then some UK funky bits. So I hope you guys enjoy and I hope you have a lovely evening.

Good morning, good morning, and welcome to another episode of A Mellow Morning with Kinari. Wow, almost forgot how to say my own name. I hope you're having a lovely morning. It's been a while, but I'm glad to be back for today. On the roster, I have a lot of soulful songs, some percussion, some Thai R&B, a little bit of like Thai psych as well. So yeah, I hope you guys enjoy. 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
1: In your arms.

was the 14th episode of A Mellow Morning with Kinari. I hope you all had a good one, and I'm wishing you a lovely, lovely rest of your day. Thanks for listening.

Good morning. Welcome to another episode of our favorite morning show every second Friday of the month. This one's called Effort Expended. I'm not sure why. No, like the naming process, it's usually just something that comes to mind. I'll run through what you've heard so far. Sad Harvest was the first song from the Bulgarian Voices Angelite, in a collaborative album with Hun Hur Tu, which is a Mongolian folk trio. Then you heard Human Crossing by Ken Leon and Hiroshi Ebina, which I played a few songs from last month. Great release. And then a song from Soli City called... let's see. At this point, only the memory of it remains vital, just from a two-track EP, which I would also really, really recommend. Really good. Then a song from Antihistamine 2025, which we'll talk about later. Tree synthesizers from the You Were Never Really Here soundtrack. And underneath is Plain Song by Tarot Plain. Hello, Naomi, Ardent, and Pema. Nice to see you. And yeah, stay cozy for now.

Today we've got some easygoing stuff, got some weird stuff, a few bagpipes, a few harmonia, but yeah, it'll be nice.

How could I forget a nice song, a world premiere, if you will, from someone we know very well.

This is a nice one from Burial Keg, titled The Ambulance Bill from My Second Resurrection, on Histamine, what's it called that? Antihistamine 2025, a compilation that I discovered a few months ago, a yearly one from Histamine Tapes, and this year's one came out last week, and it's very good. I didn't read up on the theme this year. I'm pretty sure it's air or wind. Last year it was fire, so maybe they're doing an element thing. I'll play a lot from this release. It's really good, so check it out.

another Hood classic from 231, who I discovered a month ago. Played a lot of them a month ago. Can't get enough. It's great. Super fun and silly and cute. And I found out that I think that 231 and 4step, who made these releases, I think they're married, and I think this is their children, but I'm not sure. But regardless, I'm sure it's a very happy family.

A nice one from Salmoni, new band I discovered. Oh, band. Act. I don't know. Called Discesa. They're signed to a label in Deventer, I think. But yeah, nice stuff. From an older album, they have a new one now. That's also good.

As far as coincidences go, you just heard Void of Horn from Antihistamine mixed into Cast Void, which is off another compilation called Our Time Here is Precious. But, you know, same name, same key, same kind of harmonics. It was a true union. I mentioned last episode that the sound collage tag on Bandcamp was one that was largely untouched by people shamelessly kind of plugging different genres of music. I think I jinxed it because I was on there a few days ago and there was all kinds of weird stuff. So I'd like to take a moment to grieve the sound collage tag on Bandcamp. On to the next one, I guess.

0: a nice one from Karen Willems, I think.
1: Yeah.
0: Fool's Guide to Reality. Played last month as well. That's a really good one. Hope you're keeping warm, keeping safe. Hope you're happy. And let's continue.

This is Face Turn by Dean Blunt and Inge Kerplund. Reaching halfway now. Thanks for tuning in. Realize this music's probably a bit moodier than I anticipated or intended, but it's good. Perfect for the gray.

Here am I alone now. And there was something that I meant to do. But it was so long ago that I really, really can't remember what it was.

That was won by Salmoni again, called Horses. But this is from Pema. This is the world the world debut of one of Pema's new songs. So shout out Pema. Hope you enjoy it. Thank you for letting me play this.

just like to thank Pema again. I'm very excited to hear more ethereal and otherworldly productions. This is Air from Antihistamine as well. And we're slowly going to move out of this. And then have some fun and then go back to this. Thanks for listening.

this is a song from it's from Boards of Canada, which is crazy. I didn't know they had this kind of sound. It may be a nice moment to talk about Lynn Ramsey. Playing a few songs from her films today, mainly You Were Never Really Here. But recently just kind of discovered her, actually, her earlier work, and it's incredible. And the first time I've heard Boards of Canada in a film, not this song, but another one. But if you like movies and you need something to do today, I would really recommend checking out Morven Keller and Ratcatcher. And You Were Never Really Here, but that one's super disturbing, so if you're squeamish, sit out. Yeah.

0: Hi, I think this thing's broken. Like, it keeps on doing the same thing, which is not working. Keeps on doing this same thing, basically. See? Either this, or sometimes it's saying, like, party people. It's just broken, I think. It's like,
1: party people.
0: See? I put money in it, like, I paid to listen to a song, and it just won't work, and it's so frustrating. It's like, oh wait, is it working? Fuck! What is wrong with this thing? I wanted to listen to that song so bad. I put money in it, and maybe that's what destroyed it, I think. I don't know. My god, this thing is driving me fucking crazy. I just wanted to listen to that song so bad. I put money in it, and maybe it destroyed it. I want to hear it. I want to hear it, please. It's the most beautiful piece of music. And it's like, oh my god, I can't even sing it with this going on.
1: Party people.
0: Can anyone help me? Please, I just want to hear something beautiful. I want to hear it. Please.

I want to say a quick few words about the last few songs, which were a bit crazier, but I think that's fun. The one you just heard with the bagpipes is Jazz Lambeau. I'll type it in the chat. One of Pema's recommendations. Pema showed me them entirely, so I can't take any credit, but they're incredible. And if you're in the Netherlands, they're playing on the 18th of November in Amsterdam, and I'm very excited to see them. Underneath me, completely ruining it, so I'll tune out in a bit, is Susanna Stark, who is Irish, sings in Irish, but this is an English one. But amazing artist, just released on Strome. And yeah, before that as well was 1LDK, who also very good.

Extinguishable by Unknown Sound Collective, also very nice. Moving in towards this vein in the last 25 minutes. Last month, we ended things very quietly, which I really liked. I thought it was a good way to round it up, so I think we'll do the same today. And then keep the crazy stuff in the middle. I think that's nice too. But yeah, stay tuned.

last 10 minutes or so. Thank you for tuning in. It's been super nice. Also nice to see all of you. I was scared you wouldn't make it.

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And yeah, since last time the team has put a clock in the booth, which just reminds me of my the fact I have to say goodbye, but we will enjoy it. This is Flute Grand Caverns by Glowworm. Nice, eerie one.

just a few minutes of this song. It's 9 minutes and we can't listen to the whole thing, sadly. But yes, I'll say goodbye. Thank you so much. So nice to see all of you again. It's so good. I love to do it. And I think we're really finding our sound. Every episode is great. And I would not... I can't do it without all of you. So thank you so much. I can't wait to see you next month. Somewhere in December. But yeah, lots of love. And yeah, enjoy one and a half minutes of this. And then I'm out of here. Thank you. Bye-bye.

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You are now listening to Operator.

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Good morning, good morning. It is a cold, snowy morning here in Rotterdam. You're listening to ROM number 26. I'm nice and cozy in my blue little container. I hope wherever you are, you're also nice and warm. I've prepared 2 hours of ambient tracks, a little bit of everything. Hope you enjoyed the show today.

Start of the lid. I've played them a bunch on this show. I really, really love their music. This one's from the album Stars of the Lid and Their Refinement of the Decline, track number 6.

Next up is a track by Ski Mask called Hedwig Transformation Group from his Resort album.

what you're listening to now is an excerpt from the Skyrim soundtrack. It kind of sounds like what Rotterdam looks like right now. So I thought it was really fitting. This entire track is more than 2 hours, but I'm just going to play it until I get bored of it. Which might take a while.

This track is called Science and Secrecy from Fallout 4, I believe. Lots of good soundtracks. Next up is a track from the new Wonotrix Point Never album. The track is called Cherry Blue.

Cherry Blue. Such a crazy track. Really recommend giving the album a listen. Tranquility. Came out like 2-3 months ago. It's really good. Next up is a little track I made. Right now it's called Dungeon Number 9.

4, 6, 7, 8, 9, 10, 11, 12, 13, 14, 15, 16, 17, 18, 19, 20, 21, 22, 23, 24, 25, 26, 27, 28, 29, 30, 31, 32, 33, 34, 35, 36, 37, 38, 39, 40, 41, 42, 43, 44, 45, 46, 47, 48, 49, 50, 51, 52, 53, 54, 55, 56, 57, 58, 59, 60, 61, 62, 63, 64, 65, 66, 67, 68, 69, 70, 71, 72, 73, 74, 75, 76, 77, 78, 79, 80, 81, 82, 83, 84, 85, 86, 87, 88, 89, 90, 91, 92, 93, 94, 95, 96, 97, 98, 100, 101, 102, 103, 104, 105, 106, 107, 108, 109, 110, 111, 112, 113, 114, 115, 116, 117, 118, 119, 120, 121, 122, 123, 124, 125, 126, 127, 128, 129, 130, 131,

Ay, no.

Kivini men be a rebel. The way one at the Calicone. Master and Mrs. of the Church Triumph and the New World Bible. King Alpha and Queen Omega. Peer of black people. God is known in his palace for refuge. He's king over all the earth. Jah we love and not another. One God for all the people on the face of the earth. One time God has made life. He's undefeated genealogy. God is his majesty.

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0: Almighty God of earth. He's from the royal house of Moses, Joshua, Menelik and Melchizedek. He's from Aaron. He's from all the Aaron tribes of David, the Solomon tribe, the 55th Solomonic dynasty. He represents us throughout the world, and we love him for his God over our earth. His King Creator, King Redeemer, Mighty, Mighty, Invincible King Christ.
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Operator.

Good morning, you're listening to Operator Radio. This is Stormy Weather. I'm your host, Nerey. And today we have a special show at 11 a.m. I'll be joined by Reni Ribeiro. He's a producer, a composer, harpist. And I first met him last year at a concert of his. For his record Contemplation, and I told him I really wanted to learn the kora, and then he also told me that he was learning the kora at the moment, and I was wondering if there were like similarities with the harp and the kora, because at the concert he was playing with his harp, and he actually told me there were actually a lot of differences between the two, and that it was a very different way of learning that instrument. So that was really interesting to me, and hopefully we can continue that conversation later on. I'll be playing a song by him called Heal.

I think the sound of the harp is so beautiful, and so this show will be all about harp music, but also kora music. And the kora is a West African string instrument. It has 21 strings, and it's a very special instrument. It's used for different occasions. Some people believe it's like a very spiritual instrument, a way to talk to the higher powers, and it's also used for oral history. So musicians that play the kora talk about the history of their people and the stories of kings and warriors and queens. So it's a very special instrument that has a lot of history and a lot of culture. And I've selected a few songs that have a kora instrument in them. This song is called Silo.

0: Hello, you're listening to Stormy Weather on Operator Radio. I'm joined by Reni Ribeiro, who is a producer, musician, harp player. And we met last year during a concert of his where he played the harp. And then we talked a little bit about the kora and what the differences and the similarities were, because it's quite a unique instrument. So maybe to start off, why did you choose the harp as an instrument?
1: Well, first of all, thank you for having me.
0: Thank you for coming.
1: No problem. So the harp, it wasn't like a decision like, okay, now I'm going to play the harp. It came through me through time and listening to a lot of albums where the harp takes the forefront. And that was actually, and it was about, let's see, 8.5 years ago now, where I was listening to some albums from Dorothy Ashby and Alice Coltrane, which was the first time I actually heard the harp like that, in that context, in like a more jazz and spiritual context, instead of more like a cinematic approach, more way in the background. And when I heard it like that, it was like, whoa, what is this? Why does it sound like this? It sounds so beautiful. And I started digging into it. I found out it was a harp, of course. And I think like a few months went by. And then I got the idea of like, well, maybe I want to try and play this instrument as well. But at the same time, I was like, wow, it's so huge and expensive, and where do I even start with this? And but luckily for me, there was a store here in Rotterdam. It's called Kamak.
0: Yeah.
1: Not a sponsor, but they're if you want to buy a harp or rent a harp, that's the place you want to be at Hofplein. And they, I went there and they said, well, hey, like, look, you can take a trial lesson. And if it's something for you, then you can take lessons after that. If not, then at least you tried it. And I did that. And after trial lesson, I was like, this is it. I'm going to do, I want to play this. And after that, I just started playing it.
0: Yeah, exactly.
1: Yeah.
0: Did you feel it was difficult to find a teacher that was like, could teach you how to play the harp?
1: Well, I was lucky with them because I could also take lessons there, and then they have their own in-store teachers and as well. So every 2 weeks I would take classes. So I was very lucky with that. If I lived in a different city, it would be way more difficult because there are like 2 or 3 harp stores in the Netherlands only.
0: 3 in total.
1: Yeah, something like that. So I think in Renen, next to Nijmegen, Rotterdam, and there's another one, I believe, way up north, but I'm not sure if they still exist, to be honest.
0: Yeah, so it's a very unique instrument that you cannot find everywhere.
1: Yeah, it's like the harp community in itself, in comparison to like the piano or the guitar community, is very small.
0: Yeah.
1: Yeah, it's very small.
0: Yeah, and compared to the kora, how did you get started with learning that instrument?
1: Well, I only started learning it recently because after years of listening to the kora, I finally found a teacher last year in Nijmegen. His name is Lamine Kouyaté, and he's an actual griot living in Nijmegen, and I found him through a friend of mine who also takes lessons with him. And it was only since then that I started taking lessons and actually owning my kora that was built by him as well. That's like even more difficult to find than the harp.
0: Yeah, because I would say there isn't a big like Cora community in the Netherlands at all?
1: No, no, not in the Netherlands. No, you can find a big community like in Paris, France, you know, like and even in Belgium, but in the Netherlands is really small. Yeah.
0: Yeah, exactly.
1: Unfortunately.
0: And how are the lessons going?
1: Well, pretty good actually. But I find it way more difficult to learn than that I did with the harp. It seems it is actually like quite more complex instrument to learn because for example with harp it was like okay you have like your set of strings and then you have like sheet music and you can read off that and then you read or you play what you read. But with Cora it's all, there's no written pieces, it's all being taught by their minds and then they tell you what to play and then you have to remember it and they'll show you like a few times and that's it.
0: Oh wow.
1: Yeah, yeah. So you have to learn a lot from memory.
0: Yeah, there's no sheet music. Nothing. You have to be...
1: Yeah, yeah, you have to know the rhythms and the melodies, yeah.
0: Yeah. So would you say it's more about feeling the music compared to the harp?
1: Yeah, definitely. And also, so with the harp instrument, you use 4 fingers per hand, so like 8 fingers in total to play with. With Cora, you only use 2 fingers. Per hand, so like 4 fingers in total. Yeah. So the thumbs are being like playing the bass parts, while the your index fingers are playing the melodies and the rhythms. Yeah, and you play like really complex compositions like that. Like, whoa, okay, this is something else.
0: Yeah, yeah, yeah. So it's like a different approach to learning.
1: Definitely different. Yeah, you have to be really focused. Yeah.
0: Yeah. Do you feel it also changed the way you produced music? Because we're about to listen to a production you did.
1: Not with the Cora per se, but when I, first started playing an instrument.
0: Mm-hmm.
1: That's when it changed for me a little bit. And the song that you're now playing at this point, it was the first time that I did like, not really the first time, but actually the first time I actually attempted to do a crossover between like hip hop beats and the harp. And this, I think I made this song in like 2022, I believe, and yeah, that was what this song was actually about, like to try to combine different worlds and put the harp in a different context. That was basically it. Yeah
0: just the way like Dorothy Ashby and Alice Coltrane did
1: exactly,
0: like,
1: yeah the
0: breaking
1: same thing.
0: Barriers and like crossing musical genres.
1: Yeah, and this like with this song it was like I could build a foundation to where I want to go afterwards.
0: Yeah, cool. Let's listen.
1: Cool. To it. Yeah.

0: Hello, you just listened to a song called Tomora by the jazz trio Sons of Jumeirah, that yes. Rani Ribeiro is part of. You just told me that you recorded this in Switzerland. How was that to record?
1: It was an amazing experience because we performed in Zurich in November last year, and we were very fortunate with a great venue with great promoters and a great engineer as well, and also a great crowd, and we were able to, you know, perform and do our set. And the funny part was, like, afterwards the engineer came to us and, like, he was like, yo, I recorded everything, yeah, you can get the multi-tracks from us, and you can do whatever you want with it. And we listened back to the multi-tracks and we're like, this is very clean, actually. We could definitely use it. And so this song Tomora is one of the songs that we played during that performance, and we're also going to be releasing it in April on 7-inch record.
0: Yeah, amazing. Yeah. And he also told me that within your band, you want to make a switch more to West African music instruments, so the kora and the ngoni.
1: Ngoni.
0: Ngoni.
1: Yeah. So it's kind of funny. So we play the double bass, you know, drums and harp, which is like our foundation of what we do. But we also extend our sound, and not only our sound, but also who we are, to the kora and ngoni and the percussion instruments, to pay respect to our forefathers in West Africa. In a way, we feel like there's a strong connection between the griots in Senegal, Gambia, Mali, and to what we're doing. As in how we communicate with each other through the music, and same way in how griots communicate through the music, and in that same sense we pay respect to that culture by playing and studying those instruments as well. And and last year in May we did a performance by which was written by Julian Chonsaki. He's the bass player of the trio.
0: Yeah.
1: And he also plays the kora, like a really amazing. And we did a concert. We did actually like a full suite using only the kora, the kamale ngoni, and then the percussion, which we also recorded. It's called Retracing Steps. So I'll play that for you right now.
0: Yes.

0: Wow, we just listened to Retracing Steps by Sons of Jumeirah.
1: So it was it's actually like an excerpt from a suite that we did. So the song starts with me playing the kamale ngoni, which is actually like an instrument that looks like the kora, but it's actually way smaller. It has like 10 strings, and the kora has, for example, 21 strings. So the kamale ngoni is mainly used as a percussive bass instrument, as I like to describe it. So I play like a groove, and then on top of that groove, there the kora plays like the melodies and other rhythmic parts as well. And then to close it off with Milvoyance, he's our drummer. He plays the percussion here, and he it's like the cherry on top for the whole. And we did like the whole suite, so it was about 20 minutes or 25 minutes that we performed, and this is like one part of that suite, Retracing Steps.
0: Yeah, it sounds very, very percussive and very like the instruments flow.
1: Yeah, and it's like what I mentioned earlier, it's like an extension to what we're already doing. You know, we're just not playing like, oh, these are like standard jazz trio. Like, now we also do research and dive into what's more out there, and to, you know, what we can do to respect those that came before us. And this is, you know, one way of doing it, and that's why Julian also called it Retracing Steps.
0: Yeah, that's where the title comes from.
1: Yeah,
0: yeah. Are you planning to go to West Africa in the future to also?
1: Hopefully, yeah, yeah, definitely. It's on my list. Yeah,
0: yeah,
1: definitely on the list. Yeah.
0: Oh, cool.
1: Yeah. So yeah, and it's funny. So they to make transition to the next song.
0: Yes.
1: So this is a real funny story. Let me see where I start. So this is a song where I also play the kamale ngoni, and I also tried to make a crossover between the music that I was producing, like more beats, and I wanted to see what would happen if I would do that and then play the kamale ngoni on top of it, but more like as a main lead part. And so this, I made this beat in 2020, it was COVID, and when I made it, I strongly felt like, oh, this is something I could send over to Matey's team. He's a I want to say indie artist from the Netherlands as well, and he makes great indie music, like Dutch spoken music. So I sent over the parts to him and was like, hey, this is something I made. I think it might be something for you, but I'm not sure. But check it out, and if it's something, that we could work on. And he sent me like a really vague email, like, oh, yeah, cool, thanks. And I was like, okay, cool, whatever.
0: No reply.
1: No, yeah, nothing happened after that. And about like 4 years later, I get a message from one of the label owners that I work with as well. It's like, hey man, that track you did with Mace Team sounds really awesome. And I'm like, what track are you talking about? Because I completely forgot it at that point.
0: Yeah.
1: And it's like, yeah, Zwaar Weer. It's like, oh wow, that song, wow, he did something with it. And it was like, yeah. And then he sent me the master already, and was like, and I laughed so hard because made the same, you wrote a full track and used my own vocals as the chorus of the song. And it was like, oh, he actually completely wrote a song and you're about to release it too. Like, okay, that's amazing, actually. And that's how I found out.
0: Whoa, that, yeah. Through another person.
1: Yeah, so I completely produced this beat in 2020. I wrote the chorus, but not with the intention of like, oh, this is going to be the chorus. This was just something I said, and yeah, this is the song now. That's Zwaar Weer.
0: Let's have a listen. Yes.

0: So this was a
1: unreleased track.
0: Yeah, and it was recorded during one of my live performances in Felix Meritis in Amsterdam last year. It was the release event for my mini album Contemplation. And during the event, I asked a good friend of mine, Falbum, to come play flute. He plays a customized custom-made bamboo flute, where he also recorded Inner Child, with was also a song on my mini album. And I asked him to, you know, do a live improvisation.

0: improvisation where you have like a dedicated team, and then we just jam around a little bit, you know, around that. And yeah, it was just something that, that came out, and I'm not sure if we're ever going to release it, but it's something that was it's a nice memory for me and to have.
1: Yeah. Do you feel that it's different to create music for the harp than it is for the kora? Is it like more difficult or
0: easy? At this moment it is more difficult to to make music with the kora, because I personally, and I'm quite a perfectionist, but I think that I lack certain experience with the kora at this moment. So for me, it's easier to just sit down and create music with the harp. So for example, the mini album that I released last year, Contemplation, it was just a set of composition and improvisation that I recorded in my living room during a period of 9 months. And that was like the most fun and easy way to record music, just from my living room, and you know, just sit down, jam a little bit, improvise, and then see what comes out of it. And that and eventually like 14 songs came out of it that I released.
1: Yeah, really beautiful album as well.
0: Thank you very much.
1: Yeah, I was wondering about the tuning. Is it like different for the kora, because it's like does it take longer to tune every string? Or
0: so it depends. So the kora has 21 strings, sometimes 22, and depending on the type of kora that you have, it can take a while. So modern koras, they have guitar mechanics, so you can tune the kora the same way that like you tune a guitar. So just, you know, twist a few knobs and you're done
1: easily.
0: Yeah. Traditionally, you have these rawhide rings on the kora, and you have to push the rings up or down to tune the kora, and that's a very difficult way and time consuming way to tune the kora. But most griots have a traditional kora that they also play with. So it depends on the type of kora that you have, but if you have like a modern kora, it doesn't take that long to tune it.
1: Yeah.
0: And also it, what differs is the type of tuning skills that they use. So for example, the most popular skill that's being used for kora at this moment is it's called sauta, and which is basically the same as Western music, do re mi fa sol la.
1: Oh right, yeah.
0: So for example, if you listen to music by Toumani Diabaté, he uses that skill a lot. But you have other kora players. For example, my teacher, he plays the silaba tuning skill, and that is the more traditional skill, actually. But that's, I think if you would compare those two, for example, sauta is very harmonious, very sweet. And silaba, in my opinion, is more rhythmic, more, I wouldn't say harsh in a negative manner, but it's, yeah, it's more more in your face, whereas sauta is really more, you know, more about harmony.
1: Yeah, because you also brought some songs that use as inspiration.
0: Yes. Yeah.
1: So what tuning system does the song Yarabi use?
0: It uses sauta.
1: The sauta.
0: Yeah. So that's the the most common. How I should say it right now is actually it's the tuning skill that's the most popular to play right now.

0: And you know, like for example, Tomani Djabati, he really how should I put this? He really knew how to use that skill, and with the way he was playing and the music that we was playing, that he got it to a certain point where the kora is more popular now.
1: Yeah, he popularized the kora,
0: definitely,
1: by the way he was playing it.
0: Yeah, definitely. Yeah, yeah, yeah.
1: Amazing. Yeah. Let's listen to Jarabi.
0: Jarabi, yes. Go ahead.

song is very difficult to perform because he's basically playing the bass notes and the melody at the same time, which is very difficult to do as a musician.

0: So this was Stormy Weather. I want to thank my very special guest, Rani Ribeiro, for joining me and talking about the harp and the kora and his experiences learning these instruments. I had a very nice time talking about it, and thank you for bringing along songs that inspire you as well.
1: Sure, no problem. I enjoyed it. So thank you for inviting me again, and yeah, thank you.
0: Yeah, and this last song you heard, they were all like West African instruments except the guitar.
1: Yeah, so it's the guitar, kora, balafon, bolon, fulani flute, and vocals. So only West African instruments. And things about the guitar, you can find it in any continent, and every continent has its own way of playing the guitar, and you can definitely hear the West African way of playing it.
0: Yeah, yeah, exactly.
1: Yeah, so this one, yeah, it's a beautiful song, beautiful, yeah, beautifully written.
0: Yes, a beautiful way to end the show, I think.
1: Right, yeah, yeah. It's a good outro, yeah.
0: Yeah. Yeah, so let's enjoy the rest of your day, and speak to you in 2 months.

0: You are now listening to Operator.
1: I don't know, there is a
2: What?

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It was the town I grew up in, and it was like 6 p.m. and my mom was chilling with friends inside. It was like almost dusk, so twilight. And we had a big football field, and it was dark, so I went through it. And I saw that a bird was laying, like dying, and was still breathing. So I decided to sing and try to breathe through its beak. And I did it really softly because I knew if I would do it too hard, it would explode. And then after a few tries, it just got up and it flew away. And my mom, and I told my mom, she agreed. She was like, yes. Save the bird.

Oh, God.

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These are navy beans cooked in a fennel broth with pine nuts, poppy seeds, scallions, finished in a champagne vinaigrette. 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For Levi, we'll go with the breast. Scoot over some of the roasting juices from the bird. And lastly, some grilled broccolini finished with lemon juice and gravy.

pistachios, and then I have a Santa Claus melon, which is the best melon I've ever had. Not even a melon girly. This made me a melon girly. And I also have some prosciutto.

Sure.

0: Good morning, everyone.
1: Whoa.
0: It seems very loud in my head. Let me turn it down a bit. It's just because it's in my head. Thank you. I need the technical advice. Good morning, everyone. Hope everyone's doing well. On this very grey day in Rotterdam, we couldn't have a better day for the theme of OST, which is liminal space this month. Liminal space is kind of the places in between where it doesn't feel quite like a real space or, I think airport lounges, elevators, the Midwest, just in general, you know, all of these kind of things. I'm just Felix. This is OST, my monthly radio show, where we look into my favorite anime, well, soundtracks of my favorite anime, video games, films, and TV show, and kind of anything that fits the vibe, I guess. We had a Quina Nestapsi. I can never say that, but it's a film, and I think by Philip Glass, or Philip Glass was the person who did the soundtrack for it. That's a very meditative film on, I guess, the state of the world. And we're currently listening to the soundtrack of Angel's Egg, which I just talked over basically the whole song. But we have another one coming up from it. Angel's Egg is a great anime I saw in Kino a couple of weeks ago, actually. They had a one-time viewing. It was a 1970 anime from the same person who did Ghost in the Shell, and it bankrupted him. Like, it was a very passion project. A bit too biblical for me, but the basically no talking and very ethereal. So I think it fits the vibe. Let's all be in a state of non-being during this.

So yes, we previously were in Stalker. I think this is the second time I've brought Stalker into the equation. Still haven't seen it, so don't know what that says about me, that I just prefer listening to soundtracks than actually consuming the media. We're in, this was a suggestion to me. Let me try and find who this actually is. This is Beyond the Black Rainbow. This was suggested to be by a good friend, and it sounds great. It really gives the sense of lust. It also kind of reminds me of what we did last month, kind of synthwavy. Hop in the chat. It'd be good to get that going, because I'm thinking, what's your sort of liminal space place? Like, I was in Den Haag getting my visa, so 10 more years of the Netherlands, which is great for me. Bad news for the Netherlands, but there's a place where you get your visa, and that truly is like liminal nothing space. And I was listening to this kind of music in there. So airports, train stations, where would yours be?

I love Pim's response to this of the tobacco shop. It's so true. Like, when you're picking up a parcel, there's one near me. Be fabulous. I mean, shout out, doing the Lord's work. But I've got to fucking rifle through these pile of kind of packages and people's posts and stuff like this right at the back under this like strip lighting. It's a very strange place to be in. And if anybody gets this song, they know. Wait, I'll let it play through and then see if anybody can guess it.

Okay, for all of you who didn't get this, that was the Wii main menu when you're like logging into your Wii or your Miis or something back in 2000. Yeah, all these little people just stood in this blank white space. Very liminal for them. I wonder if they're still there, just in this abyss, white abyss, the characters I created. Yeah, once again, I feel like this is a common thing that I seem to do, is half my songs are just not there. So apparently I'm not doing record books right, which is fine. We can make do. But yeah, this next song is going to give me like nightmare flashbacks. And this is probably specifically to the UK people. If any of you are freelancers in the UK, you've dealt with this liminal space a lot.

0: for waiting. One of our advisors will be with you as soon as possible.
1: Hours. I've spent hours listening to this song. Do-do-do-do-do-do. Do. Boop, doop, doop, doop. Yeah.
0: Just so you know, there's also lots of help and advice on our website. Go to gov.uk and search self-assessment.
1: So yeah, this is the tax self-assessment questions phone-in for the UK. Average time is about 4 hours that you're on this. I can't deal with it anymore. Anyway, we're going to be going into Mirror's Edge, which is a game I used to play. And yeah, that's also quite liminal, futuristic city, very clean. Everything is ordered, but there's no sort of character to it anymore. So yeah, let's get into that.

0: Yeah, that was still about live from the Mirror Z soundtrack. I think we're on the metro right now. I'm struggling to get sound effects for liminal spaces. But this is one of them, I guess. Yeah, I just wanted to say about this crazy story that happened last night. Just going to bed, and then I got a text from my flatmate. We got a lovely cat called Kimchi. Kimchi the cat. Shout out to Kimchi if you're listening. Somehow she had caught a bat and brought it into the house. So this poor bat was still alive, kind of unharmed actually. Spoiler alert, it flew off in the end. But this bat must have been in this liminal space, if you think about it. It's used to flying around near trees, catching bugs, and then it's just in this kitchen living room area on a laminated floor trying to survive like us all. And very strange. Glad the bat made it out okay. Kimchi's got some natural born instincts to kill. So that last song was called Still Alive. I think I said like 2000s popcore kind of thing. Which has a soft spot in my heart. We're in Germany. Yeah, nice. We're going from one Still Alive to another Still Alive song of the same name, which is from another game. Lots of game feature liminal spaces, I think. Maybe because it's easy to design them. Like, you can just repeat the textures. But I wasn't struggling to find liminal spaces in games. If you know this Still Alive song, then also you are a real one.
1: This was

Want to give another shout out. I've just heard that two special listeners are listening from Denmark in Helsinge. So hello to my nieces, Nora and Alnis. Well, at least Nora. Apparently she was dancing. She dances very well. So hello, Nora and Alnis. I'm looking forward to seeing you soon. I quickly switched into, I think this is called Galerians by Ian O'Dwyer, and it was filmed inside this water silo. So you get this really big reverb, but it's a beautiful song.

trying to figure out how to do this Bluetooth. I think I've got it. I don't know if it's too loud. I'm kind of guesstimating from my phone because, as I said, half my songs just did not upload. But we're currently in Silent Hill 2, which is, I think, one of the greatest games of all time. You're in this town called Silent Hill. And it actually, if you look outside in Rotterdam today, it looks exactly like Silent Hill. It's like this Midwest town, which is very, all this mist descends upon it, and you're kind of in this psychological nightmare hellscape, caught between, I guess, heaven and hell. But yeah, if someone in the chat can let me know if it's too loud, because it looks like the levels are pretty high, but it doesn't sound that loud. So I'm not too sure if it's going well. And this also wasn't the song that I wanted to put on. Once again, we're learning here.

0: So, yeah. That was... I think it was called... Forest by Akira Yamakawa. Yeah. I feel that butchered the name. I'm really sorry. But yeah, that was Silent Hill 2, the soundtrack. And I think we're in an airport now. It might be a bit loud. Let me just turn that down. And then another film that I thought of, which was very like liminal space, but in a kind of super sensationalist way, was Brazil. And if nobody's seen Brazil, it's a Terry Gilliam film. He worked with Monty Python, I believe, as like the practical effects. A great soundtrack. Also just very surreal, very dystopian, like this bureaucratic planet, I think. I haven't seen it in years. Where everything is bureaucracy on top of bureaucracy, and it's almost its own sort of entity, is this bureaucratic place, like filing cabinets that go on for infinity and stuff like this. Let's dive into that world of bureaucracy.
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0: Well, action is to help my life, but I changed my mind. I've decided I'd accept the transfer. If I'm not too late.
1: That's what I'm saying.
2: Welcome to information retrieval.

Once again, good morning to everyone. Good morning, Nini. Panini, great name, by the way. We're in the middle of Brazil soundtrack. Michael Kamen, this one is called Brazil. It really is giving me waiting in a like an elevator, like think you're going up some floors. Once again, this show is about liminal space, or this theme of this month is liminal space. So let's try and figure out where the most liminal space is. We've had a tobacco shop when you're picking up parcels. We've had oh wow, sorry, I'm gonna shut up. This is actually really nice.

So we've had some responses, yeah. Trains, I agree. Trains are very liminal because it literally is just traveling between places, right? And I'm just staring at a train right now. Another great operator show. Is it the man who stares at trains or someone who stares at trains? From Chris. I get the meaning of it now. But yeah, I think we're in a shop at the moment, if you can hear. In the middle of a shop aisle, which somebody said, when you're going shopping. So the beeps of the checkout. And then airport lounge, liminal space. Yeah, because they're usually also quite, what would I say, like chain places. So they also already don't have a soul. And then you go into a place which is kind of purgatory. I totally get that. That was Brazil, the soundtrack to Brazil. And on a similar vein of kind of I don't think it's dystopian, but like very outlandish liminal space is the cover image of this whole show from Jacques Tati's Playtime, which I tried to show my flatmates a while ago, and they liked it, but it is a bit weird. It's a French film about modernism and modern world and this person trying to fit in and not being able to. So it's kind of like a slapstick comedy, but not really comedy. It's very difficult to describe. But it's so beautiful. They had to build a whole city just to get the cinematography for this because it's so curated. And I think they called it Tattyville or something. Check it out. It's really crazy. We've left the shop. Oh, I've been talking too long. But the soundtrack is amazing. Yeah, I would recommend people watching it, because it really is a good take on modern life. I actually used it for my thesis in my master's project quite a lot as references against modernism and the sterilization of this planet that we're on. Maybe that's a bit too deep for a Wednesday morning. But yeah, this soundtrack is really good.

Yes, the Playtime soundtrack is pretty eclectic. Because the film itself descends into chaos, so the soundtrack also follows along. I mean, it gets weirder. I think I might not play the rest because, for a Wednesday morning, I'm finding it a bit stressful. This is pleasant. I have a story because I was talking about Nini Panini's amazing name, but also my USB reminded me that my old DJ name used to be Stella Paella, and that was good times. Yeah, because Stella in the UK is like great, so great paella. It's not that interesting, is it? But you know, food related DJ names, I think, could become more of a thing. I mean, you've got Pim as well. That's a delicious cake.

Yes, that was Tinen Afito Por Tulene Agapi. Agapi. Roles. Yeah, maybe I should pick songs that I can say. But it was by Sophia Loren and Tonis Mirandas. And this is from the soundtrack of The Lobster, which is a really good film, which is kind of this weird retreat which you go to where you need to find love, and if you don't, you get changed into an animal of your choosing. And I think this person decided if they don't find love, they get turned into a lobster. But the soundtrack is beautiful. So we're now going into Opomesa Benthamos by Dane. I wish I could say names better.

So yeah, that was Where the Wild Roses Grow by Nick Cave and the Bad Seeds. I don't listen to Nick Cave enough. He actually lived 20 minutes from where I grew up, which I guess in the scheme of things, if you grew up in London, it doesn't actually mean anything, but I didn't. I grew up in just outside of Brighton, so I think he's around from Brighton. There's another song which is not part of the soundtrack, but I just want to play it because I think it fits the theme of sort of Midwest emptiness. And when I'm talking about the Midwest, I'm talking about like Idaho, which is another soundtrack, My Own Private Idaho, but I couldn't find it. I couldn't download it somehow. But that would have been a good one. But like these sort of barren wasteland places. So you have liminal space, which is like airports, but then you also have liminal space, which is just, you know, nothing. And this really gives me that, which is called Calling Me Home by Rhiannon Giddens.

So, yes, that was Hollow Talk by Choir of the Young Believers. That was quite loud. There we go. Sorry, we're on a motorway, which is also a very non-place. Yeah, and that song was from the opening to The Bridge. And I guess The Bridge is a pretty classic place for liminal spaces. Between two places, you're technically nowhere. And this one is set, a murder that happens on the bridge between Denmark and Sweden. And whose jurisdiction is it? All of this Nordic drama, crime drama. I feel like not much happens in the Nordic countries, so they have to make up these kind of crazy crimes to have some spice in life. But yeah, I'm also curious, because I would be wondering if what other people's soundtracks would be for this. Like, I'm kind of coming to the end of the show, last 20 minutes. So if you're in the chat, maybe say anything that would fit the vibe. Like, I think I've made a massive mistake with not having Twin Peaks in this, but I will put Twin Peaks somewhere at some point. I mean, it's David Lynch. I mean, come on. So yeah, like something, maybe something I've missed. And yeah, just let me know. And yeah, I'm wondering if there's a way of like making this open at the end, like before I do every show, I can like open it up to see what people are doing, or I don't know if people would be interested in that. Because it would be kind of cool to like contribute, because my brain can only go so far. I can only consume so much stuff, and it's usually from the 70s and 80s. So yeah, the next one is quite modern though. But once again, I haven't watched it. My flatmate told me about it, and it's pretty good. So yeah, this is, well, see if you can guess it.

That's right. It was the Severance soundtrack. This is also part of Severance. It's got really, really great songs, actually. I had to force myself to stop picking songs. So yeah, good guess.

So yeah, that last song was Billie Holiday, I'll Be Seeing You. This is Labor of Love by Theodore Shapiro. Still part of the Severin soundtrack, so yeah, great shout out. Like, yes, people know their stuff. And yeah, I think, last 15 minutes, there's, I think, two songs that I can squeeze in, and they're going to be wildly different. So yeah, that's, oh no, actually three songs. I think we can get two or three. We'll see how we go.

Okay, so yeah, that was called The Cat by Jimmy Smith. And that was the last of Severance. And yeah, I think the last track is a long one. Or maybe the last two. We'll see if we can squeeze them in. But this is a big dedication as well. It's like totally off theme of liminal space. But sometimes you just got to do what you got to do. And this is a big shout out to Ebo Taylor. Rest peacefully now. He died last week. A really amazing musician from Ghana. I mean, I really love all of what he does, and I just want to play his song. I mean, the one he's probably most known for is called Love and Death, which maybe is quite fitting for this. So I'll play this, and then I'll see if there's like a little bit of extra time to play one more song from another film that I unfortunately didn't get to play, but I will also be playing that whole genre of stuff later. I mean, it does, like the if I get to play, you'll see what I mean, but it deserves a whole show anyway. And we've got the new guest, so yeah, this is Ebo Taylor. You'll be remembered.

So I think we can squeeze in this one last song. But yeah, this was Ebo Taylor, Love and Death. I think recorded in like the 70s, but this might be the re-recording in 2010. But yeah, sadly passed away last week. And the last song of this session will be The Girl Who Fell from the Sky from Laputa, Castle in the Sky. Which I think is quite fitting end to it all. But yeah, thank you for listening, and tune in next month, and there'll be another theme, more chats, more songs. But thank you for listening. Peace out.

how to dream, well, something has to drop. Your guard, your sense of control, of knowing everything or anything. Your belonging to a world that makes sense. It is time to make freedom. That's the constant quest of the dreamer. To learn how to fly, yes, but more than that, to learn how to change again and again and again.

We're here today with a hunger show. We're going to showcase our VA that's coming up on our label. We're launching it on March 13th. You just heard Electrofolds, which is on the VA as well, with Juno 106 Dog Walk. We're going to continue with a track by Dim Garden. I hope you enjoy.

0: pronounce your name?
1: Yeah, that's a difficult one. I say A-A-R.
0: Okay, why so difficult? Anyway,
1: you were listening to Mid4 with Hardly Changing Parts. Very pretty song.
0: Mid4 is a Dutch word, so it's like mid-four, like a soccer player.
1: Yeah, it's a soccer reference. We're going to continue with side A of the upcoming VA release that's releasing on March 13th. It has one of your tracks on there too.
0: That's right. There's 13 tracks on the VA.
1: In total, yeah.
0: 6 on the A side and 7 on the B side.
1: You know very well because you were mastering.
0: I wouldn't call myself a mastering engineer. I didn't do that. I deny everything. Yes, so there will be this VA, that means a various artist or virtual analog compilation on Hunger! ! And that tape will be released on the same day as the Hunger/Future Intel event.
1: True, yes.
0: In The Hague.
1: I heard you're playing.
0: Who's playing? Who else is playing?
1: We have a live set by you, but also by Lego Welts. Under different name, though. What was the name again? Wait.
0: Alchemulator, yeah. A.K.A. Synth Overlord.
1: Overworld. Synth JP8000.
0: Yeah, well, you can't keep up with...
1: Another moniker.
0: Yeah.
1: One for the collection. We're going to continue with some tracks by Gentlemen, Nor Here Nor There, Electrovolt.
0: You didn't finish the lineup of the...
1: You want the entire lineup?
0: Yeah.
1: Let's do it.
0: You'll have to do the lineup of the event.
1: Okay, so we're gonna have Echo plus Seashell for a live act. And then we have you, Lego Welts, I will DJ, our dear Ofra will DJ, and... I think you might also get behind the deck.
0: So that makes 5 acts.
1: It's gonna be fun.
0: Okay.
1: You should totally come.
0: Tickets at Ticket Service or Ticketmaster or what's it called? Live Nation. Where do you get tickets?
1: You can get your tickets via Future Intel via the website. They're very softly priced because we want everybody to just be able to get a ticket and go. So go get them.
0: Okay.
1: Shall we continue?
0: Continue with the track from the VA.
1: Okay, here we go.

Radio.